Everyone's got a crazy collection of something, and this is mine. I've saved every fortune from every fortune cookie from every Asian restaurant I've eaten at since 1972, because that fortune was a keeper. A dark-haired woman will come into your life. I just assumed that wasn't referring to the waitress. I had to wait 14 years for that one to happen, which was also the case for this fortune. You are headed for a land of sunshine.

0: Life is a test with more questions than answers. If you ask me, I've always preferred fortune cookie fortunes that are more prediction and less proverb. And we'll have more of those coming up as we celebrate Fortune Cookie Day. Next, the song that references this one, All Things Come to Those Who Wait.
1: Crack that cookie, man.
2: Okay, boss.
1: It is a Chinese fortune cookie. Dishonorable bugs going on trip that is out of this world, signed Raid. Raid!
3: Yes, Raid, house and garden bug killer. Raid hunts bugs down like radar and kills them dead. 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

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I'm sure I can dance, I'm sure I can dance, I can dance.

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We're reading some all this hour as we celebrate Fortune Cookie Day. This one says, the love of your life will appear in front of you unexpectedly. Might be Yvonne Elliman or Barbara Lewis. Either way, they

It ain't that peculiar if you follow this fortune. Strange new experiences add to your joy of living. This next fortune cookie fortune is in a class all by itself. You ready? A little club soda will remove most blood stains.

0: Foghat sang it. I got the fortune that read, once bitten, twice shy. Hey, 2 weekends from now in this hour, we'll be featuring songs mentioned in the new novel, As the Wheels Turn, Skating, Dating, and Long Distance Love. And we'll give you a chance to win a copy of the book autographed by its author, Jack Dedeman, who will be our guest all that hour.
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1: Most writers leave their wisdom in a book. 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
2: Crunchy cookie.
1: Sure, they taste good, but it's the information you provide that we're really hungry for.
2: Love is round the corner.
1: Though your tablet is small, your message never is.
2: Show me the way.
1: Of course, the Mushu pork and the egg foo young fill our bellies. It's your inspiration that keeps us well nourished. So crack open a nice cold Bud Light, Mr. Fortune Cookie, Fortune Writer, because when you say,

two things to aim for in life, to get what you want and enjoy it. Yeah, that's another of my 900 plus fortunes as we celebrate Fortune Cookie Day with another song with lyrics including a proverb from one of those cookies. You can lead a horse to water, but you can't make it drink. Of course, if you spike that water with something else, your results may vary.

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two more fortune cookie fortunes. 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

0: 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OPM 카이비간. Authorities serve the arrest warrant against former House Speaker Martin Romualdez at Cardinal Santos Medical Center on Monday, where he remains confined for a cardiovascular ailment and unstable pressure. Interior Secretary John Vic Remulla confirmed that the warrant had been served and said Romualdez is now deprived of liberty. Romualdez was rushed to the hospital shortly after the Office of the Ombudsman filed a $7.44 billion plunder case against him and three others. The warrants state that no bail is recommended. The court also issued hold departure orders against all four accused. Oil prices keep climbing following renewed tensions between the United States and Iran last week, with both sides exchanging attacks and raising concerns over disruptions to oil flows through the Strait of Hormuz. A Saudi-flagged crude oil tanker was also hit by unidentified projectiles while approaching the Strait of Hormuz, killing two Filipino seafarers. The Strait of Hormuz is a critical passageway for around 20% of the world's oil supply. Two Moro men were killed in an ambush in Barangay Campo, Paglat, Maguindaon del Sur on Monday. They were riding together on a motorcycle when they were attacked by gunmen in a residential area. The mamayintas both died instantly from multiple gunshot wounds sustained in the attack. Their assailants immediately fled on a getaway motorcycle, leaving both victims sprawled on the ground. All day be noise.
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1: 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This guy.

born this day, David Clayton Thomas, who made us so very happy, singing lead on hits like these from Blood, Sweat, and Tears.

Happy birthday to one of the Village People's macho men, the cowboy Randy Jones, and born this day, that other Ray Charles, whose singers had this very big hit.

Jackie, who was not so blue, in fact, all dressed in white, this weekend in 1953 when she became Jackie Kennedy, marrying the future president. With more of That Thing all week long at our Facebook group, just type That Thing, click the starry logo, and join us to play our Monday music matchup. 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

0: blowing out candles before the tape recording explodes. The actress who played the original Mission Impossible's Cinnamon. Happy birthday, Barbara Bain.
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0: Would you like some brown sugar with that cinnamon? Here's someone who might. Actor Ben Savage, who's also celebrating his birthday, who starred on TV's Boy Meets World and Girl Meets World, and also once starred in a TV movie as a kid whose breakfast cereal figure came alive. Now, let me tell you, if that ever happened to me, I'd get that leprechaun to pay all of my dental bills.

0: Okay. That thing wishing a happy birthday to a woman of many genres, not to mention many names. Folk, blues, jazz, gospel, country, and R&B stylist Maria Grazia Rosa, Domenica D'Amato, or if you prefer, Maria Muldaur.
1: From Peter Benchley, author of Jaws, comes a story so riveting, the suspense is awesome. The story of David and Gail, two lovers caught up in a thrilling underwater adventure. A story of intrigue. A story of terror. The number one bestseller, The Deep. Now a Bantam paperback available everywhere. Soon a Columbia picture starring Robert Shaw, Jacqueline Bisset, and Nick Nolte. The Deep. Read it. See it.

I know that song was in Saturday Night Fever, but it would have worked nicely in that movie we just heard about, The Deep, starring birthday girl Jacqueline Bisset. The thing with Richard Bell. Celebrating High Five Day with this high five, the birds flying 8 miles high.

0: taking himself to his own river. Today in 1609, when Henry Hudson discovered New York's later named Hudson River.
1: The part of Mrs. Hanson was played by Mabel Page. The two women shoppers were Kay Wiley and Barbara Pepper. And the policeman was Emery Parnell.
0: And the announcer who makes everything official was the amazing Bill Quinn.
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1: Wrapping it up with two for Grandparents Day, one for Grandma and one for Grandpa. From Sam the Sham and the Pharaohs and Rod Stewart. Have a great week, Appleheads.

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OPM Kaibigan. Authorities serve the arrest warrant against former House Speaker Martin Romualdez at Cardinal Santos Medical Center on Monday, where he remains confined for a cardiovascular ailment and unstable pressure. Interior Secretary John Vic Remulla confirmed that the warrant had been served and said Romualdez is now deprived of liberty. Romualdez was rushed to the hospital shortly after the Office of the Ombudsman filed a $7.44 billion plunder case against him and three others. The warrants state that no bail is recommended. The court also issued hold departure orders against all four accused. Oil prices keep climbing following renewed tensions between the United States and Iran last week, with both sides exchanging attacks and raising concerns over disruptions to oil flows through the Strait of Hormuz. A Saudi-flagged crude oil tanker was also hit by unidentified projectiles while approaching the Strait of Hormuz, killing two Filipino seafarers. The Strait of Hormuz is a critical passageway for around 20% of the world's oil supply. Two Moro men were killed in an ambush in Barangay Campo, Paglat, Maguindao del Sur on Monday. They were riding together on a motorcycle when they were attacked by gunmen in a residential area. The mamayintas both died instantly from multiple gunshot wounds sustained in the attack. Their assailants immediately fled on a getaway motorcycle, leaving both victims sprawled on the ground.

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OPM Kaibigan. Authorities serve the arrest warrant against former House Speaker Martin Romualdez at Cardinal Santos Medical Center on Monday, where he remains confined for a cardiovascular ailment and unstable pressure. Interior Secretary John Vic Remulla confirmed that the warrant had been served and said Romualdez is now deprived of liberty. Romualdez was rushed to the hospital shortly after the Office of the Ombudsman filed a $7.44 billion plunder case against him and three others. The warrants state that no bail is recommended. The court also issued hold departure orders against all four accused. Oil prices keep climbing following renewed tensions between the United States and Iran last week, with both sides exchanging attacks and raising concerns over disruptions to oil flows through the Strait of Hormuz. A Saudi-flagged crude oil tanker was also hit by unidentified projectiles while approaching the Strait of Hormuz, killing two Filipino seafarers. The Strait of Hormuz is a critical passageway for around 20% of the world's oil supply. Two Moro men were killed in an ambush in Barangay Campo, Paglat, Maguindaon del Sur on Monday. They were riding together on a motorcycle when they were attacked by gunmen in a residential area. The mamayintas both died instantly from multiple gunshot wounds sustained in the attack. Their assailants immediately fled on a getaway motorcycle, leaving both victims sprawled on the ground.

0: aliwa. Mag-ingay tayong lahat para sa SB.
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OPM Kaibigan. Authorities served the arrest warrant against former House Speaker Martin Romualdez at Cardinal Santos Medical Center on Monday, where he remains confined for a cardiovascular ailment and unstable pressure. Interior Secretary John Vic Remulla confirmed that the warrant had been served and said Romualdez is now deprived of liberty. Romualdez was rushed to the hospital shortly after the Office of the Ombudsman filed a $7.44 billion plunder case against him and three others. The warrants state that no bail is recommended. The court also issued hold departure orders against all four accused. Oil prices keep climbing following renewed tensions between the United States and Iran last week, with both sides exchanging attacks and raising concerns over disruptions to oil flows through the Strait of Hormuz. A Saudi-flagged crude oil tanker was also hit by unidentified projectiles while approaching the Strait of Hormuz, killing two Filipino seafarers. The Strait of Hormuz is a critical passageway for around 20% of the world's oil supply. Two Moro men were killed in an ambush in Barangay Campo, Paglat, Maguindaon del Sur on Monday. They were riding together on a motorcycle when they were attacked by gunmen in a residential area. The mamayintas both died instantly from multiple gunshot wounds sustained in the attack. Their assailants immediately fled on a getaway motorcycle, leaving both victims sprawled on the ground.

Breaking news. Seven vampires, under a red notice for breaking a major taboo, have been spotted moving openly through the city. Despite repeated efforts by the VPU, the group continues to stay one step ahead. Let's take a look at the footage.

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OPM Kaibigan. Authorities serve the arrest warrant against former House Speaker Martin Romualdez at Cardinal Santos Medical Center on Monday, where he remains confined for a cardiovascular ailment and unstable pressure. Interior Secretary John Vic Remulla confirmed that the warrant had been served and said Romualdez is now deprived of liberty. Romualdez was rushed to the hospital shortly after the Office of the Ombudsman filed a $7.44 billion plunder case against him and three others. The warrants state that no bail is recommended. The court also issued hold departure orders against all four accused. Oil prices keep climbing following renewed tensions between the United States and Iran last week, with both sides exchanging attacks and raising concerns over disruptions to oil flows through the Strait of Hormuz. A Saudi-flagged crude oil tanker was also hit by unidentified projectiles while approaching the Strait of Hormuz, killing two Filipino seafarers. The Strait of Hormuz is a critical passageway for around 20% of the world's oil supply. Two Moro men were killed in an ambush in Barangay Campo, Paglat, Maguindaon del Sur on Monday. They were riding together on a motorcycle when they were attacked by gunmen in a residential area. The mamayintas both died instantly from multiple gunshot wounds sustained in the attack. Their assailants immediately fled on a getaway motorcycle, leaving both victims sprawled on the ground.

0: 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OPM Kaibigan. Authorities serve the arrest warrant against former House Speaker Martin Romualdez at Cardinal Santos Medical Center on Monday, where he remains confined for a cardiovascular ailment and unstable pressure. Interior Secretary John Vic Remulla confirmed that the warrant had been served and said Romualdez is now deprived of liberty. Romualdez was rushed to the hospital shortly after the Office of the Ombudsman filed a $7.44 billion plunder case against him and three others. The warrants state that no bail is recommended. The court also issued hold departure orders against all four accused. Oil prices keep climbing following renewed tensions between the United States and Iran last week, with both sides exchanging attacks and raising concerns over disruptions to oil flows through the Strait of Hormuz. A Saudi-flagged crude oil tanker was also hit by unidentified projectiles while approaching the Strait of Hormuz, killing two Filipino seafarers. The Strait of Hormuz is a critical passageway for around 20% of the world's oil supply. Two Moro men were killed in an ambush in Barangay Campo, Paglat, Maguindaon del Sur on Monday. They were riding together on a motorcycle when they were attacked by gunmen in a residential area. The mamayintas both died instantly from multiple gunshot wounds sustained in the attack. Their assailants immediately fled on a getaway motorcycle, leaving both victims sprawled on the ground.
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4: 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We got a great show for you. 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
2: 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It was the year that Vermont legalized same-sex unions. Sony released the PS2 in Japan.

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0: It's the Back in the Day replay, and it's time for a rewind. It was the year the first iPhone was released. Daimler Chrysler is sold to a private equity fund. The Tesla Roadster, the most efficient electric car, is unveiled at car shows before going into full production. And in Super Bowl 41, the Indianapolis Colts beat the Bears 29-17. And the number one movie at the box office that year was Spider-Man 3.
1: I come before you today, humbled and humiliated, to ask you for one thing.
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0: It was 2007, and looking down on everybody else from the top of the charts was Sean Kingston with Beautiful Girls. Yeah.

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1: 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Don't wear it out.
2: Technology is amazing. And even though Tupac Shakur died nearly 30 years ago, when Nicki Minaj was barely a teenager and her career hadn't even started, she didn't even get noticed until a mixtape in 2007. Through the magic of digital, here's Nicki Minaj featuring Tupac. Moment for Life.

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0: The Day replay, and early on in her career, Rihanna was on Beats and Honesty and was asked, how would you like to be remembered one day?
1: Remembered as Rihanna. Remembered as being the artist from the Caribbean who came here and made it internationally. Just remembered as me, because I'm true to my music, and I just want people to realize that and appreciate me.

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Jay-Z, as you know, founded Rockaware Clothing. 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
3: Mamma mia. 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And of course, don't forget the

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0: Now that is how you start a radio show. What an absolute powerhouse track to open the soul show with. Luther Vandross and that brilliant She's a Super Lady. Straight off his iconic 1981 debut solo album. Hello, my dear soul friends. I'm very happy that you decided to spend a soulful hour with me tonight. Let's keep that incredible 1981 energy rolling right along as we step into another absolute gem. This is Patty Austin.
1: 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Even the palm trees are shaking, man.
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0: Do You Love Me was written by the legendary Rod Temperton, and it was produced by the even legendary Quincy Jones. Did you know that before Patti scored her own massive solo hits, she was actually the undisputed queen of commercial jingles? In fact, if you grew up in the 70s or 80s, you've probably heard her voice advertising everything from Big Macs and Meow Mix cat food to United Airlines. But when she teamed up with Quincy Jones for this floor filler, she proved she belongs squarely in the spotlight. Every week in the spotlight is our own Mini Mix.
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4: 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Hello, this is Yumi Deodato on the one soulful Linda Lost Soul Show. She really puts a fire in the sky.

0: severe happiness. 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

Now that was a double dose of pure adrenaline right here in the Soul Show Minimix. First, Yuma Deodato was setting the floor ablaze with his 1984 SOS Fire in the Sky. And to keep the blue lights flashing, we rolled straight into Loose Ends with their 1984 UK soul hit, Emergency Dial 999. Speaking of that emergency call, back in 1937, Britain created 999 as the world's very first automated emergency number. The funny thing is, they chose 9 simply because the rotary phones of the era could easily locate the digit in total darkness or heavy smoke. So if you ever find yourself in a real jam or just desperately need a high-octane groove, 999 is the number to dial. Now that the fire brigade has cleared the room, let's keep the dance floor moving with a brand new song.

0: velvet elegance of Natalie Cole with her breathtaking 1999 ballad, More Than You'll Ever Know, was backed up with pure 1986 royalty, the SOS band laying down one of the slickest jam and Lewis grooves ever written, the finest. Our next artist once famously quipped, I'm a performer first, but I'm a mother, a cook, and a driver second. Well, no matter how many hats she wore when she stepped up to the microphone, nobody commanded a room quite like her. I hope she is doing okay, because many fans had their concerns lately. It wouldn't be Gladys Knight if she wouldn't stand strong. Here is I Will Fight.
1: Hello, this is Gladys Knight. And-

ride that was. Al Jarreau with his iconic Emmy-nominated theme to Moonlighting, released back in 1987. For those who have watched the series, it brings back memories. No doubt. Al actually wrote the lyrics to that track himself overnight after watching a rough pilot episode of the show. He rushed into the studio the very next morning, laid down his vocal in just a couple of takes, and created one of the most beloved TV themes in music history. Fast forwarding right up to 2026 now for brand new music from the Queen of Funk herself. Chaka Khan linked up with Snoop Dogg for her new single, Boogies in My Soul. Snoop actually kicks off the track by tipping his hat to Mel Mel's famous Chaka Khan chant from a 1984 classic, I Feel For You. And once Chaka's powerhouse vocals kick in over that heavy bass line, you know the party has officially started. Turn this up. This is Chaka Khan.

French singer-songwriter Magu kept the modern boogie scene alive with his slick 2021 track, You Can't Hide Your Love. Time has no mercy in the Soul Show, and as we bring today's show toward a close, I want to leave you with our third and final brand new release of the day. This is a beautiful 2026 track by independent soul maestro James Dade, featuring the immaculate vocals of Grammy-winning songwriter Gordon Chambers. The song is called Love Was You, a deeply personal tribute that James co-wrote and dedicated to the memory of his mother. Produced alongside guitarist Unam, it blends rich, heartfelt storytelling with that signature lush arrangement James Day is famous for. Turn down the lights and wrap your ears around this stunning piece of modern R&B. Here are James Day and Gordon Chambers.

0: was Yarbrough and Peoples with that massive 1983 funk classic Heartbeats. Talk about the ultimate way to close a show. That synth bass line never fails to hit right where it counts. And with that brilliant groove, another hour on the Linda Law Soul Show sadly comes to a close. Thank you so much for riding along with me today. Please do take care of yourselves, stay safe and stay healthy out there. I promise I will be back right here next week with another full dose of the absolute finest in classic and modern soul. Until then, keep a song in your heart, have a wonderful week ahead, and goodbye for now.
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Now this coming in. This is Almighty, the Disco Lab extended edit of the brilliant Express 2 featuring David Byrne and Lazy. Has a very long intro.

That was G6 Music from So Acclaimed. Check out his guest mix that was on Show 80. You can find that over on Mixcloud, where you can also find all the track IDs from this show. Thanks very much for listening. Remember, hit me up on the socials at Philby Mashups, and see you in 7 days' time.

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0: 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I'm recording the show back in my Neon Future Cave studio, deep in the heart of Aoki's Playhouse in Las Vegas. Hope everyone's doing well. Coming up in this week's mix, there are tracks from Danny Thorne, Sick Dope, Lumberjack, DJs from Mars, and of course, Steve Aoki Music.
1: Aoki's House.
0: And we're going to start out with my collab with Sebastian Maniscalco. It's been tearing it up during my European tour this summer. This is called Does Your Father Know You Dance Like That?
1: You stepped into Aoki's House.
2: Does your father know you dance like that?

Denmark called Set You Free. You're locked into Aoki's House with me, Steve Aoki, and we're going to keep the music flowing on this week's show. This is a remix I produced with Twig and Lindo. This is called Die Die from Shakira.

over this coming weekend, Labor Day weekend. I'm back in the U.S., guys. The European tour was insane. But we're back in the U.S. and lots of shows for September. So go and check out my tour dates on my website, steveaoki.com, or check into my socials at steveaoki for more information. Okay, it's time to jump into the Aoki Bootcamp mix, starting off with the latest release on Dimmock. This is DJs from Mars and JD Davis and a track Just Can't Get Enough.

0: mix. That's Castor and Pollux and Alan Crevo's called Rush.
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0: In the middle of the Aoki Bootcamp mix, and we're going to keep it rolling with one of the biggest tracks during the summer tour in Europe. This is called On My Own, my track with Brent Arizonabeld and Darla.

Aoki Boot Camp Mix. That's my remix of Immortal, Two Lot, and Aloe Black. It's me, Steve Aoki, and to finish off this week's Aoki Sauce, we've got a Dim Mock throwback from 2018.

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1: 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OPM.

You just heard Killer, Thinking About You. And that's a great start for this week's episode of Prismatic by Tiësto. Great for you listening. I got some great music for you coming up by Mike Bomberg, Pegasi, The Rocket Man, Lil Va Blue, Two-Faced, and many more. But first, Who's Fault and K1, you're here.

This is Prismatic by Tiësto, and just in the mix you heard Two Faced and Yawning. Before that, Mike Momberg Dreaming, New Tone Forever, and New Mine Got No Love. And this is Nova Blue, Do It Like Me.

Prismatic by Tiesto in the mix. And you just heard And Nymphea, Only If I Had One More. Before that, Datsko and Reason. And One Heart, You Know, Baby Jane and Medusa in the Shock remix. And I also played Falls, Lose My Mind. And this is Syrup Eve, Gonna Trust You in the Baron Von Trax remix.

I just played the revival of a classic done by Rocketman, Sasha Harland and York on the Beach. After that, Light Force, join me in the Dare Edit, and Odie Ray, Chill with the Unknown. And this is the last track for tonight, Tom Carroll, Wicked With You.

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0: Welcome back, everyone. I'm recording the show back in my Neon Future Cave studio, deep in the heart of Aoki's Playhouse in Las Vegas. I hope everyone's doing well. Coming up in this week's mix, there are tracks from Danny Thorne, Sick Dope, Lumberjack, DJs from Mars, and of course, TV Aoki Music.
1: Aoki's House.
0: And we're going to start out with my collab with Sebastian Maniscalco. It's been tearing it up during my European tour this summer. This is called Does Your Father Know You Dance Like That?
1: You stepped into Aoki's House.
2: Does your father know you dance like that?

over this coming weekend, Labor Day weekend. I'm back in the U.S., guys. The European tour was insane. But we're back in the U.S. and lots of shows for September. So go and check out my tour dates on my website, steveaoki.com, or check into my socials at steveaoki for more information. Okay, it's time to jump into the Aoki Bootcamp mix, starting off with the latest release on Dimrock. This is DJs from Mars and JD Davis and their track Just Can't Get Enough.

0: 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That's Castor and Pollux and Alan Crevo's called Rush.
1: You're in the mix with Steve Aoki. Let me be your
0: in the middle of the Aoki Bootcamp mix, and we're going to keep it rolling with one of the biggest tracks from the summer tour in Europe. This is called On My Own, my track with Brent Arizonabeld and Darla.

0: this week's Aoki Bootcamp mix. That's my remix of Immortal, Two Lot, and Now Go Black. It's me, Steve Aoki, and I finish off this week's Aoki Sauce. We've got a Dim Mod throwback from 2018.
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1: 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OPM Kaibigan. Authorities serve the arrest warrant against former House Speaker Martin Romualdez at Cardinal Santos Medical Center on Monday, where he remains confined for a cardiovascular ailment and unstable pressure. Interior Secretary John Vic Remulla confirmed that the warrant had been served and said Romualdez is now deprived of liberty. Romualdez was rushed to the hospital shortly after the Office of the Ombudsman filed a $7.44 billion plunder case against him and three others. The warrants state that no bail is recommended. The court also issued hold departure orders against all four accused. Oil prices keep climbing following renewed tensions between the United States and Iran last week, with both sides exchanging attacks and raising concerns over disruptions to oil flows through the Strait of Hormuz. A Saudi-flagged crude oil tanker was also hit by unidentified projectiles while approaching the Strait of Hormuz, killing two Filipino seafarers. The Strait of Hormuz is a critical passageway for around 20% of the world's oil supply. Two Moro men were killed in an ambush in Barangay Campo, Paglat, Maguindaon del Sur on Monday. They were riding together on a motorcycle when they were attacked by gunmen in a residential area. The mamayintas both died instantly from multiple gunshot wounds sustained in the attack. Their assailants immediately fled on a getaway motorcycle, leaving both victims sprawled on the ground.

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OPM Kaibigan. Authorities serve the arrest warrant against former House Speaker Martin Romualdez at Cardinal Santos Medical Center on Monday, where he remains confined for a cardiovascular ailment and unstable pressure. Interior Secretary John Vic Remulla confirmed that the warrant had been served and said Romualdez is now deprived of liberty. Romualdez was rushed to the hospital shortly after the Office of the Ombudsman filed a $7.44 billion plunder case against him and three others. The warrants state that no bail is recommended. The court also issued hold departure orders against all four accused. Oil prices keep climbing following renewed tensions between the United States and Iran last week, with both sides exchanging attacks and raising concerns over disruptions to oil flows through the Strait of Hormuz. A Saudi-flagged crude oil tanker was also hit by unidentified projectiles while approaching the Strait of Hormuz, killing two Filipino seafarers. The Strait of Hormuz is a critical passageway for around 20% of the world's oil supply. Two Moro men were killed in an ambush in Barangay Campo, Paglat, Maguindaon del Sur on Monday. They were riding together on a motorcycle when they were attacked by gunmen in a residential area. The mamayintas both died instantly from multiple gunshot wounds sustained in the attack. Their assailants immediately fled on a getaway motorcycle, leaving both victims sprawled on the ground.